0: Mix Acústico.
1: Mix.
2: You can't see his blood. 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If this old heart kicked up, it's been raining since you left me.

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1: 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But wait a minute, isn't this?
0: Yeah, yes it is.
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0: 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Super Mix, 40 minutos de música na Mix.
1: Yo, man.
2: Yo.
1: Open up, man.
2: What do you want, man?
1: My girl just caught me.
2: Say it wasn't you.
1: Oh.